0: There's a tiny insect in Florida that spreads a bacteria that's killed off much of the state's citrus trees.
1: We had some of the best looking groves around, and then all the time and effort we had spent, you just see it just diminish right before you.
0: 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I'm Juana Summers. 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
3: The Grand in Wilmington supports WHYY and presents a tribute to Taylor Simon King, Three American Troubadours, a celebration of the lives and careers of the iconic singer-songwriters James Taylor, Carly Simon, and Carol King. 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
4: Today at noon on Studio 2, a new documentary about Bucks County comes out this weekend. Award-winning filmmakers Barry Levinson and Robert May spent years chronicling heated school board battles in what's been called the swingiest of all swing counties. They'll join me to talk about the series, the people at the center of it, and what it all says about our broader political climate today at noon right here on WHYY.
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6: Let's get back to our conversation about how the Trump administration is shaping pathways to U.S. citizenship. We're here with Stuart Anderson. He's the executive director of the National Foundation for American Policy. Also with us, Jessica Vaughn, the director of policy studies at the Center for Immigration Studies. And we've been talking about a lot of the policy shifts taking place and these pendulum swings from one administration to the next. But how are they affecting green card holders right now? And how are American citizens thinking and getting involved in these shifts? We heard from Linda, who says, my neighbor is from Thailand, has a green card, married to an American citizen with an American-born five-year-old. She's in the process of getting her citizenship. She's a smart, caring, employable adult. She'd love to take the six-week ESL classes at our local libraries, but she is afraid it may